from his typewriter. He is good to me. There's nothing he doesn't see, and he knows where I'd like to be.

0: Fever Dream med Alex Warren. Och Emma, den här onsdagsmorgonen så hänger du i Oskarshamn.
1: Yes, now I have to say good morning to Renee. Good morning, Renee.
2: And good morning.
1: You are walking here in the sun towards your sailing boat?
2: Yeah, that's right. I'm just on this Bavaria named Rollmops.
1: And you're heading to?
2: Yeah, we are going to Stockholm and we are coming from Warnemünde. Mm-hmm.
1: Today we are talking about what to do if a person ends up in the water and is about to drown. You are a sailor man.
2: Yes, I am.
1: If you were on the boat with me, I end up in the water, what would you do, the first thing to do?
2: The first thing, there's a special button. It's called man over the board button. Mm-hmm. And I press that because this is saving the position of the person who fell over the board, and I can find you back. Because the most important person, or the most important thing is that I know where you are. Mm-hmm. And then I can start my rescue maneuver to get you out of the water.
1: And what would be your rescue maneuver?
2: So actually, if I'm under sail, I would start the engine. Mm-hmm. And then I depends how many people on the board. Mm-hmm. But I have to come back to you. Mm-hmm. And have to pick you up. That's it. But you
1: how
2: know
1: how would you pick me up?
2: How I pick you
1: yes.
2: up? So there are many things to know. Mm-hmm. But I have to pick you up. So the ship is standing right beside you.
1: Yes.
2: And the maneuver we call, I don't know the English word for it, but it's Kuhwende. That means I go into the wind. Mm-hmm. I stop. Mm-hmm. So I can pick you up. But the real difficult point is if your body is inside the water, mm-hmm. to get you on the boat again. Mm-hmm. So that's the really
1: tricky thing.
2: It is.
1: I would just translate now, Renee, because you say so many good things. Han säger här att det första han gör det är att trycka på en knapp, man över bord. 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
2: I think there's many knowledge already. Mm-hmm. Of course, it could be better because still people are drowning. But I think the knowledge got better. Mm-hmm. And if you are on a sailing boat, mm-hmm. you have to know what to do. Otherwise, you are lost. And the most important thing if you're sailing mm-hmm. is saving. So we wearing our swimming vest.
1: Yeah.
2: We are actually picked on, even so the weather is fine. Because you never know what's going to go to happen. So.
1: Det här är en sån klok person jag träffar. 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Renee, thank you for this education in life saving from a sailing boat. Have a nice time to Stockholm.
2: Thank you.
1: You.
2: Thank you. 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

0: NCC med Dreadlock Holiday. 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
1: Yeah.
0: Och där lägger du ut videos som fokuserar på afrikansk fotboll. 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Mm. Det här är historiskt.
1: Ja. Du vet, you know, in Africa, to be honest, we have a lot of teams that play really well. And I think for the fact that we were able to have 9 teams that came from Africa to be in the World Cup is a huge treaty. It's a milestone achieved by everyone is proud. But when you look at football nowadays, you can see in few years ago, some people usually go to Brazil, other countries to look for footballers. But now they go to Africa because Africans, they're getting better. They're understanding the game and they're dominating the game. It's so unfortunate that right now we have only one team that is yet to be out on the World Cup. And that is just Morocco. And they're playing France tomorrow. So
0: ja, det är en tuff utmaning.
1: Yeah, jag hoppas de kommer vinna. Jag hoppas, du vet, för 4 år sedan när de spelade med Frankrike vinnade. 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
0: Men vad är din analys då, du som är något av en expert? 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
1: I think the thing is like, it's we have this dream that look, any team out there can win the World Cup, regardless of what country it is. You just have to play. And if you look at Africa, they are investing a lot when it comes to football now. Because what we do now, when you have a good player playing in France, African teams try to come and convince you to go back and play for your country. We've seen it the likes of Senegal. You have a lot of Ibrahim Mbaye from Paris Saint-Germain, who is a French-born, he's playing for Senegal, Hassan Diaw, Spain. So all of this, you look at the Morocco team, Egypt, all of these European that are tied to African, they go home and play there. And now every kid out there is into football. It's like when an African team is playing, the whole Africa is playing. So everyone want to make a history when they come to the competition.
0: Men tror du att den här trenden då med afrikanska spelare som spelar i Europa och över hela världen egentligen, och att det går så bra för de afrikanska lagen i mästerskapen, tror du att det är en trend som kommer fortsätta?
1: Yeah, I hope it will continue, because if, like I said, if you look at it, majority of these teams' performance, they have a lot of top players playing in various clubs, you know, in the Premier League, in Sweden, you know, and then in Italy, every other these leagues, there are African, you know, origins playing there. So when these teams, when all of them go back home and combine and play for their country, of course, you'll see a huge results. And I hope 2030, the next World Cup, I hope we will have more than 9 African teams to be able to participate.
0: Kanske alla går vidare.
1: Yeah.
0: Vi ser ju en del afrikanska spelare även i svensk fotboll. 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
1: Well, it's really hard to say, because I think it's on the mindset, on the mentality, because those kids coming from Africa, we are hungry. We don't have nothing when we were born. So you as a kid, you grew up, you think it's only through that football you can make it, you can make a living. So what can you do? You will play up to the best. And look at here, playing in Europe, I'm not saying it's tough, but it's easier compared to playing in Africa. Because in Africa, from the kids level, you play without no shoes, no food, nothing. So if you grow up having that mentality, if you come to Europe, you're going to make a history. And that is why I've been going to Kalmar FF. The whole of last year, I was there. Last game, I was there. And you can see they have a lot of African players. And whenever they touch the ball, there's a huge difference. So I think everything is at home. How the mindset, since they were a kid, how they develop them. Because I'm not saying tactically we have more advantage in Africa than Europe. No, it's quite different. But it's on the mindset. on the mentality. And above all, we're strong, you know. You know, so it's only genetics, maybe, that I can say.
0: Jag ser också det. Jag blir glad bara att titta på dig, för du är så glad. 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
1: Jag ska göra det. 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